0: I take my time if she give me that. You know I love it, girl.
1: Na, na, na. 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

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Some girls wake up and don't even brush their teeth. That's a dead thing. That's a bad breath thing. 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How could you talk, man?

What? Everything in rosy, I beg you not. 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Yeah. Then I bounce like a belly flop. Got one eye on your man. 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Yeah, baby. I'm getting watched. Watch me like Netflix. You go to the club, but you ain't got dough for your gas and electric. 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